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0: 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There is no certainty. There is always jeopardy. It is always on the edge. It is always football time.
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